0: Got drive, I don't need a car. Money really all that we fiendin' for. I'm doing things they ain't seen before. Bands ain't dumb, but extreme is all.
1: Los 40.
0: Fall off what? I ain't seen the horse. Called your bluff, better cite the source. Fame ain't something that I need no more.